think you move me. 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

A sleeper moment on the road I will steer for you. 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

for your child, or only wanna walk with me a while across the sand. I'm your man. If you wanna love him, I'll do anything that you ask me.